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1: 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And have we got news for you?
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Look at her, so. And he's up there. What's that? Hawaiian noises. 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